0: Jangan ke mana-mana. Next dalam On The Way Rakita, kita ada whistle.
1: Dan kita nak highlight berkenaan dengan sports injury yang common terjadi kepada atlet profesional, iaitu ACL injury.
0: Music line, fikiran line. 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

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Billy, time's good. 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
1: Rakita, sa tukosok 7.9.

0: Alright, we're gonna start off by saying kan, Bob, did you know that ada satu meme tangkap orang Kelantan tu kan? And I rasa those were like macam the golden days of like macam the internet, because it's very unique situation tu. When that happened, right, netizen hijack lagu di Kuala Lumpur daripada No Good untuk meme tangkap orang Kelantan tau. 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
2: The feeling is definitely grateful lah, kan. 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I know that there are limitations lah, because we are playing in a way extreme music with extreme lyrics as well, even though the songs might not sound extreme. But I guess it's a really a special place that we have arrived. Kalau boleh kita nak buat semua orang sekali, hence kita bawa di Kibarat ni jugalah. Like it's just like, not when you talk about grassroots, we have to like reach down betul-betul lah to whatever they like, which is like Kibarat lah.
0: Alright, that's awesome kan, sebab collectiveness dalam kemasyarakatan ni, actually it goes a long way, especially if it's translated into a grassroots punk movement that is super duper organic and also deep level fusion. So selepas ini kita akan, we're gonna go on the technical parts, sebab itulah No Good, diorang sulamkan punk and also D-beat. So if you want to find out how they made it work, nanti stay tuned with us dekat Frequency Fikir.

0: Frequency Fikir. And today adalah interview yang sangat-sangat punk. We managed to catch Abeyet tepi jalan after dia punya event last weekend. He was kind enough to share with us on the technical part. So macam mana diorang blend D beat dengan tempo gradual DK Barat. It is actually a complex musical merger and also acquisition, right? So kalau frequency diorang tu bertembung, kalau tidak dirancang dengan betul-betul, memang akan hilang lah satu value on.
1: Alright, so Abeyet, kita nak tanya kan, kita tahu punk punya sprint dengan DK punya sprint ni memang agak different. 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
2: Let's say Cik Ali akan main drum, dum dum dum dum dum dum dum dum. So if we bring that to our live performance dengan DK, that won't translate well. They will drown the percussion. So kita kena simplifykan some stuff. So this is the part where I say that some songs are reimagined and reworked. Even though dengar macam format sama, but we are trying to compensate each other. So contoh sama gak macam gradual, so macam lagu di Kuala Lumpur, kita tak boleh start terus macam pang pang macam quite annoying. So when we have masters like dah like Cik Long, so benda this part is too much, we cannot accelerate yet, kita kena tunggu habis. So they will say okay, maybe this part kita main something simple. 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But yeah, in terms of susunan, definitely it would be boring if you know it would be the same like the album lah. So kita cuba make live versions of them lah.
0: Memang sangat unik eh, and sangat punk, sebab you know you synergize kan antara macam punk and DK. Dia ada that synchronicity, tapi macam Abeyet kata, they complete and they compensate one another dalam bahasa yang sangat-sangat intangible. Frequency Fikir.

0: frequency fikir. And we have to admit, when we tarik abeyat ke tepi kan, we were very, very nosy about the anticipation of knowing what's going to go down on this 24th.
1: Alright, so kita nak tanya untuk show 24 bulan ni, Abayit mungkin boleh share kat kita orang, ada tak elemen-elemen lain mungkin selain daripada DK Barat, maybe ada elemen-elemen macam theatrical ke apa ke?
2: Not really theatrical, but I think like personally we would like to include elements of DK Barat, the performance itself, at its purest, or like as close as we can get. Kalau you tengok kadang-kadang DK Barat dengan borak-borak, ada song to next song, dia ada macam borak teater. Macam wayang kulit, but it's not wayang kulit, but it's derived from that lah. So I guess beauty of DK Barat, it is not that traditional. It's sort of not really modern too, but it's malleable. Macam Abis Astro Pazar adalah, dia fragile, maksud dia open to other elements. So it's really not easy, but you can shape it how you want it. Yeah, I guess that's the beauty of this 24 punya show lah nanti.
0: The ultimate goal is very, very simple. Untuk nampakkan kepada audience, you know, the commercial value and the artistic value dalam identiti budaya sendiri, while empowering like macam the youth and also everyone yang akan hadir nanti to take ownership of your heritage menerusi music yang akan dilihat secara fizikal melalui effort No Good dalam kumpulan DK No Good, and they're gonna perform dekat panggung audience in Kuala Lumpur pada 24 Oktober nanti. If you want to know more about this event, stay tuned with us selepas ini dekat Frequency Fikir.

0: Frekuensi Fikir Bob dan juga Hedy kat sini. 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
2: It might be an East Coast culture, lepak dengan mak petang-petang. 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So I think like, yeah, we really need to champion our women more.
1: You know what, honestly kan, you know macam we were expecting Abang Yek to say something about community solidarity or maybe like the food culture. But his answer, it was effortlessly wholesome, completely grounded and honestly the ultimate flex. Sayangi ibu anda. 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

0: Luang Rasa.
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2: That's right, and pre-sale dah sold out guys. 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
3: So it's not really often you see somebody who's moving on his own. Macam ni, we have Pak Pang yang warga, tak ada bands. We have No Good air bands. 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

0: Alright guys, 19 bulan 9 2026, 5 petang sampailah habis, bertempat dekat Behave Ampang Selangor. 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
1: That's right. Oh, we're super duper excited for this tour. So, but this is the tour for their new album. Mm-hmm. It's going to start in September. And also right, the first stop untuk diorang punya tour ni is going to go down dekat BF Ampang pada 19 September. And akan ada banyak-banyak band yang best. For example, akan ada Sapphire, akan ada Yoka, akan ada Antimatic, akan ada Heartfall Preacher, akan ada Paranoia, Insomnia, Verse Evil, dan sudah semestinya penunggu themselves. 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For online pre-sale, boleh scan QR code and just pergi je lah dekat social media dorang. 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
0: Alright guys, jom kita layankan Ini Dia Pretty Ugly daripada Nigel Sparks. 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
1: Alright, we're gonna start off by saying kan, Bob, did you know that ada satu meme tangkap orang Kelantan tu kan? And I rasa those were like macam the golden days of like macam the internet, because it's very unique situation tu. When that happened, right, netizen hijack lagu di Kuala Lumpur daripada No Good untuk meme tangkap orang Kelantan tau. 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
3: The feeling is definitely grateful lah, kan. 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I know that there are limitations lah, because we are playing in a way extreme music with extreme lyrics as well, even though the songs might not sound extreme. But I guess it's a really a special place that we have arrived. 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Like, it's just like, not when you talk about grassroots, we have to like reach down betul-betul lah to whatever they like, which is like Kibara lah.
1: Alright, that's awesome kan, sebab collectiveness dalam kemasyarakatan ni, actually it goes a long way, especially if it's translated into a grassroots punk movement that is super duper organic and also deep level fusion. So selepas ini kita akan, we're gonna go on the technical parts, sebab itulah No Good, diorang sulamkan punk and also D-beat. So if you want to find out how they made it work nanti, stay tuned with us dekat Frequency Fiki.
0: Throwback! 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
1: Frequency Fikir, and today adalah interview yang sangat-sangat punk. We managed to catch Abeyet tepi jalan after dia punya event last weekend. He was kind enough to share with us on the technical part, so macam mana diorang blend the beat dengan tempo gradual DK Barat. It is actually a complex musical merger and also acquisition, right? 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
2: Alright, so Abeyet, kita nak tanya kan, kita tahu punk punya sprint dengan DK punya sprint ni memang agak different. 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
3: Let's say Cik Ali akan main drum dung dan dung dan dung dan dung dan dung dan. So if we bring that to our live performance dengan DK, that won't translate well. It will drown the percussion. So kita kena simplifykan some stuff. So this is the part where I say that some songs are reimagined and reworked. Even though dengar macam format sama, but we are trying to compensate each other. So contoh sama gak macam gradual, so macam lagu di Kuala Lumpur, kita tak boleh start terus macam pang pang macam quite annoying. So when we have masters like Daha, like Cik Long, so benda this part is too much, we cannot accelerate yet, kita kena tunggu habis. So they will say okay, maybe this part kita main something simple. 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But yeah, in terms of susunan, definitely it would be boring if, you know, it would be the same like the album lah. So kita cuba make live versions of them lah.
1: Memang sangat unik eh, and sangat punk, sebab you know you synergize kan antara macam punk and DK, dia ada that synchronicity. 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
1: Frequency fikir, and we have to admit, when we tarik abeyat ke tepi kan, we were very, very nosy about the anticipation of knowing what's going to go down on this 24th.
2: Alright, so kita nak tanya untuk show 24 bulan ni, abeyat mungkin boleh share kat kita orang, ada tak elemen-elemen lain, mungkin selain daripada DK Barat, maybe ada elemen-elemen macam theatrical ke, apa ke?
3: Not really theatrical, but I think like personally, we would like to include elements of DK Barat, the performance itself, at its purest, or like as close as we can get. Kalau you tengok kadang-kadang DK Barat dengan borak-borak, ada song to next song, dia ada macam borak teater. 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So I guess beauty of DK Barat, it is not that traditional. It's sort of not really modern too, but it's malleable. Macam Abis Astro Pazar adalah, dia fragile, maksud dia open to other elements. So it's really not easy, but you can shape it how you want it. Yeah, I guess that's the beauty of this 24 punya show lah nanti.
1: The ultimate goal is very, very simple. Untuk nampakkan kepada audience, you know, the commercial value and the artistic value dalam identiti budaya sendiri, while empowering like macam the youth and also everyone yang akan hadir nanti to take ownership of your heritage menerusi music yang akan dilihat secara fizikal melalui Effort No Good dalam kumpulan DK No Good, and they're gonna perform dekat panggung audience in Kuala Lumpur pada 24 Oktober nanti. If you want to know more about this event, stay tuned with us selepas ini dekat Frequency Fikir.
0: Throwback! 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
2: So Abe Yek, kita nak tanya kan, what is one real piece of Kelantanese culture ataupun Pantai Timur punya culture that you genuinely wish non-Kelantanese people would adopt into their own lives?
3: It might be an East Coast culture, lepak dengan mak petang-petang. 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Currently, kita tengok lah pun Nilofa daripada lakon tapi jadi enterprising, buat tudung, brand ke apa. So I think like, yeah, we really need to champion our women more.
2: You know what, honestly kan, you know macam we were expecting Abe Yek to say something about community solidarity or maybe like the food culture. But his answer, it was effortlessly wholesome, completely grounded and honestly the ultimate flex. 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
0: Throwback! 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

0: Alright guys, just nak bagi tahu kat korang semua, kumpulan DK No Good akan ada dekat panggung Odeon dekat Kuala Lumpur ni 24 Oktober 2026. 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
1: That's right, and pre-sale dah sold out guys. 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Abed, what do you have to say?
2: So it's not really often you see somebody who's moving on his own. Macam ni, we have Tok Pang, we have Warga, but they have bands. We have No Good, they have bands. Tapi ni ada Tok Ulu Macer, which is like, you know, a person that is rooted in DK Barat, but also like doing his own thing. Platform yang kita nak ajak Kelantanese come together and showcase their talents. Sama juga macam DK Rap Battle tu. I know, mesti ada ramai je yang boleh rap. 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So, jom datang. So, kita ada duit untuk orang.
3: Kilik bina gimana?

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I'm trying to find what it means to be left behind. It's a tragedy that I search for you.

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It meant more to me. Now that it's mine, are you lonely? Do I search for you?

Please be kind to me. I'm trying to find what it means to be left behind. It's a tragedy that I search for you. I search for you.

0: young Paling and put my efforts on. So that was karate. But out of that, if you're asking me, I'm kind of good. I believe I'm good in my academics.
1: Okay.
0: So I did my SPM quite well with my 10 A's.
1: Okay.
0: And then
1: 10 A's.
0: Yeah.
1: Okay.
0: And then completed my degree with a first class honors and done with my master's in actuarial science as well.
1: Okay. Actuarial science.
0: Yeah, betul.
1: Why is that actually?
0: Actuarial science is more about calculations.
1: Okay.
0: Not more, only about calculations lah.
1: Okay.
0: It's about upper numbers, all about numbers.
1: Okay.
0: And then predicting some futures in business and investments.
1: Okay. Alright. Okay. Dan sekarang juga mengajar matematik dan matematik tambahan.
0: Ya, betul.
1: Math dan juga admat.
0: Yes.
1: Okay. Dalam banyak sukan yang you ceburi, kenapa at last karate yang you choose?
0: I would say I didn't choose karate. At last karate yang pilih saya.
1: Oh.
0: It gave me apa yang satisfaction tu karate yang bagi. Obviously saya memang nak buat yang terbaik dalam semua sukan.
1: Okay.
0: But you'll be getting that feel that karate is like something out of ordinary for me. Something it gives an extra push yang motivasi tu yang saya dapat atau maybe kemenangan masa yang muda-muda tu compared to other sports whatever I got in karate. At my debut itself I got my international opportunity. First kali saya try pun saya dah dapat national team.
1: Okay.
0: So I'll be like karate ni senang lah yang masa muda-muda tu lah.
1: Okay.
0: So that is the reason I chose karate. But after some time when you are entering elite performance you get to see every sport is difficult, just that you need to put all your efforts in. Kalau you nak dapat kan prestasi tu, kalau you nak capai yang goal setting tu, every sport gonna be challenging.
1: Okay.
0: Just karate was written for me.
2: Saksikan video penuh sekarang.

0: Hai, nama aku Arli Syairi Ramli. 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So you need to be beyond better lah, so that orang baru you boleh stand out from the crowd. I might be wrong, but aku rasa zaman sekarang ni, the argument of, oh, kau band, aku band indie, that mindset needs to change kot. And when I was a writer, I would always ask this one question to semua artis aku interview, tak kira lah band ke apa. Kenapa kau buat music? Kalau kau buat music untuk, you know, to get your music out there, kau buat betul-betul to get your music out there. Kalau kau buat music sebab, oh, this is my passion, this is my art. Kau jangan bising kenapa tak ramai orang support music kau. Simple, simple logic. You want to be known, you want to be heard by many, make music yang boleh, orang boleh, apa, boleh connect to. You know algorithm, it's hard for you to work around the algorithm. Is that the only way? See, kau kena cari cara lain lah. I give you an example, right? Kita ambil No Good. No Good, right? Ni paling latest. Okay, paling latest lah. So No Good, kalau nak ikut music dia, kalau dekat algorithm, it's impossible dia akan jadi untuk recommendation. Tapi apa diorang buat? Diorang pergi on tour. The same formula yang kalau kau tengok band-band rock kapak dulu buat in the 80s. So to me, any band or any artist, you don't let like, oh, algorithm ni susah lah. How do we be algorithm? Why you bother about beating algorithm when you can find your own way? Lagi sekarang ni, there's so many tools that you can use to, you know, to get your music out there. So kalau kau based on algorithm, you still meaning satu cara tu je lah. You need to get people excited about your music, you need to get people curious, you need to get people, and then algorithm is not the only thing that can achieve benda tu. Itu aku punya opinion lah. When access is so easy, people get to dengar lagi macam-macam sound, lagi macam-macam bunyi apa semua, right? So it goes back to how they want to, which path they want to ambil lah. Sebab kalau macam dulu, apa yang kita dapat adalah from tape yang kita dub, CD yang kawan-kawan kita buat balik. In terms of the music universe, masa tu memang dia limited lah. But now it's huge. Aku agak excited sebab dalam, okay, ada yang bunyi standard, you know, ada yang bunyi standard, but ada je gem yang macam, gebat lah, you know. But that's music, yeah.
1: Saksikan video penuh sekarang.

0: Hey, hi. I'm Bunga, and then Indigo was three people, together with Faris from Danger Disco, and then another guy called Rudy, who went on to found, to become a founder of Phono KL. So Phono KL is a very, very cool and very influential music venue. So they do more, eclectic and, underground music, So it's a listening bar. So still running today, yeah. And I'm now still DJing with my partner Faris from Danger Disco. So now we have a new group called Bad Habits, but that's not really new. Dah tiga tahun lah. So after pandemic, then we came back well. And I was like, wah, lama tak DJ ya, tangan gatal ni. So we started this thing called Bad Habits lah. And then, so far so good. I think it's through DJing and through Twilight Action Girl, I really made a lot of lifelong friends and dapat network with like the entire local scene. It was through DJing that I met all the so-called people that actually make an impact later on my life. You know, whether it's through work, whether it's become personal friends, you know. So the Twilight Action Girl and the community is really like family lah. You know, so it was through that, and later on through DJing, that's where I met a lot of people. You know, some of the people that I work with, or some of the people yang until now also are friends. You know, it really, how you say, make a very huge impact. Kalau if I didn't become a DJ, I would probably never met all these people and never maybe made all these connections. You know, so I'm really happy and grateful for this lah. You know, because it was something that started up doing for the love of it. You know, we didn't harap lah nak jadi Tiesto ke or whatsoever. You know, but it was through that then. It suddenly become like, oh, okay. You know, we managed to like play in big festivals, you know, in Malaysia, playing to 5,000-10,000 people, you know. Those are the kind of things that we never thought, imagine. I would never imagine.
1: Saksikan video penuh sekarang di YouTube Rakita. Korang ada cerita, fikiran, luahan atau lagu hidden gem yang nak dikongsi? Jangan simpan sorang-sorang. Hola Rakita. WhatsApp atau Telegram kami di 011-4975-1079 sekarang.

0: go then, son.
1: 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Life is a rip in a fabric. Life is a hit to an addict. A sports car stuck in traffic.
0: What is life?
1: Life is a... Life is the phone call you haven't answered. Life is how much money you spend on garments. What is life? Life is to buy and to sell. Life is somewhere between this heaven and hell. Blame everyone else but never ourselves. What is life? Life is the car you drive. It's how you're perceived online. Life is the reason why I can't sleep at night. What is life? It's how much battery's left on your phone. How many bedrooms you have at home. Life's a reality show. What is life? Life is a game. Life is a game, the type I love to play. What

is life. Life is a dream on broken sleep. 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Life will take you and it will take me. What is life? Life is the cigarette that you're smoking. It's your dealer's money you owe him. It's the promise you've just broken. What is life?

0: Rockita.my.
1: Got the energy, got the energy. It's cause on the move. Now we're prejudice. Demo the tapi, demo the tapi.

0: Rakan Muda Presents My Sukan Corner. Bukan selamat datang kepada Mark Kekang. Sejauh mana you melihat flag football ini boleh membawa Malaysia ke peringkat lagi tinggi?
1: So basically how we look at it is like it starts with the community, mm-hmm. and of course goals of what we can achieve. Mm-hmm. So our community in Malaysia is growing, you know, and basically a lot of youth and a lot of trends that starts flag football because it is a growing sport worldwide. Mm-hmm. So it has also come to Asia, mm-hmm. That grows the interest of youth to sign up to be in this sport, okay. because they can see the pathway where flag football can take you. Mm-hmm. Basically, like every year, there's always a major tournament that represents mm-hmm. your country. Mm-hmm. So I think things like that motivates Malaysians to be part of that journey.
0: Tak susah ke, Mark? Bila you nak bawa satu sukan yang asasnya adalah daripada sukan komuniti untuk pergi ke peringkat lebih tinggi, dapat ke sokongan sepatutnya daripada mereka-mereka yang mereka-mereka yang terlibat, I 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buat sendiri.
1: You know, other words to say, memang paling susah.
0: Paling susah.
1: We get government support, but again we have to be positive because some of the founding people for MAFA is our Malaysian Association Flag Football. So one of our founding a guy Chum, who passed away recently, he believes that if the community can come together, we can actually like dominate how we would like the community to grow further into sports, especially bringing flag football into the next level. So this comes down to having good training structures, understanding the game, exposure, international exposure, to get the interest of the player. Because if like that the interest or that the international exposure to get better, the growing stops. So you much I'm like, you just play within your same level, but that's not how sports is. Sports is you want to be the best, and to be the best at your position.
2: Saksikan